0: thing. Normal society people, they have their own fantasy about life. They feel that life could be a certain way. You know, either bring 9-to-5 down or act a little more a certain way. But I think people are thinking that what if you were to take away?
1: I don't know.
0: This is like, this is obvious.

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1: I live my mom's home in the same house my dad died in, all alone. Trying not to be paranoid, trying not as they're calling it. Because every headline is a reminder that the world's fucked. So I'm just trying to see the light in between the clouds.

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You fucking with a thug. Fuck all these other bitches. Get low

because there is always more life. I'm not here to tell you what is and isn't because we may never know, but what I do know is seeing is not always believing. Not when we have feeling, faith, intuition. To take a second and figure out not how we got here and what is the meaning, but how we will remain long past our time in the physical realm. As long as you hear my voice, I don't need to exist anywhere but inside your mind, and that is more life than we may ever know.

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For your sons and daughters, we share existence more rather than talking.

wede, ila vatia ya mea, wede, ila vatia ya mema, wede, ila vatia ya mea, wede, wede, wede, wede, wede la, wede, wede, wede, wede la.

something is to know something, and to know something is to know I know nothing, and that's what I really want. See, to obliterate the edge of my understanding of the way that things ought to be. See, to name something is to know something, and to know something is to know I know nothing, and that's what I really want. See, to obliterate the edge of my understanding of the way that things ought to be. Something is to know something, and to know something is to know I know nothing, and that's what I really want. See, to obliterate the edge of my understanding.

you've got nothing important to say, stop shouting. 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

0: A-Town, do it, don't stop. 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
1: Yeah.
0: You niggas missed a bank by a quarter inch.
1: Yeah.
0: I'm hopping out the coupe with my titties out.

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0: survival.
1: Here's to the honey in you. 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I've poured and poured my soul again. Here's to epiphanies. There was never a we, there was you all, and there was me in this war, likely to succeed, unlike me to surrender, trying and dying to breathe poetry, to rise in the light of day, to subconsciously exist cautiously, ascending towards freedom, praying for a breather. Do you see my pain? Do I seem like prey? Empathy be the reason you're still standing. We are not the same. I've lived more lives than you. I have less pride than you. I'm extraterrestrial. I was created different. I've been here many times before, and I've never been defeated, and still I will never be defeated.

it isn't Mother Earth, says she focused on finding a way. I know that you've been struggling, dealing with self-worth, but watch what you say. Thoughts turn to things like a twinkle in the eye, just let it be fly. I know that you get weary, just keep your spirit alive and let it.

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1: Bagel bites, Uncrustables.
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1: Dancing, it's okay for me.
0: So you'd rather dance or sing?
1: Dancing, of course.
0: Why?
1: Because, you know, it's kind of nice than singing, just dancing, just do what you want. Just stop singing, it's embarrassing because your voice looks so ugly. And just dance is okay, not singing.
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